coat and hat. Said she was going downtown. Said could she find something to do in the white folks' yard. Said she would take care of me while the times was hard. I said yes, baby.

Now look here now, white folks. My woman worked all last week. She come in here Saturday night, wringing wet with sweat. Now I don't want no more of this stuff about that Red Cross check. I said no, baby.

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At certain turnings, four rivers convene, divide, and meet, cross. At the crossing, clarity. Rivers utter the same sounds we can.

0: One,
1: two, three, four,
0: five. One,
1: two, four, three, five.
0: One,
1: two, five, four, three.
0: One,
1: two, three, five,
0: four. One,
1: two, four, five, three.
0: One.

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Give the drummer radio. Thrilled to be here, sharing space and music and place and time and laughter, and wrapping up with some fascinating jazz, R&B, kind of hybrid sounds from Detroit. Some just really like wild modes and intense rhythms in there. Just adore it. Mid-60s gem on Hi-Q Records from Walter Hamilton and his quintet. That was Kayak Part 1. Coming out of a great R&B groove from a somewhat more obscure Los Angeles band leader, Jesse Pipkin. Jesse Pipkin and Band. And a side entitled Work With It. And then Brian Geisen before that with some of his own DIY home recordings of his sound art / cut-up poetry. That's part two of Pistol Poem from a collection of his recordings, 1960 to 1981. From the jazz composer and arranger George Russell, who dabbled in his own esoteric modes and things that are kind of way beyond the basics of my extremely rudimentary music theory. But some cool sounds for sure. That's from the album Jazz in the Space Age. Fun album cover on that, featuring Bill Evans at the piano. As a recording, it's kind of all over the map. I'm not sure if it holds together, but there's some excellent moments in it. And we heard one of those excellent moments, Chromatic Universe, Part 3, from Italian soundtrack and production music composers Walter Rizzazzi and Libero Tosoni, from a mid-70s album of Italian production music. A very eerie clockwork interlude there entitled Orologi from Flash Number 2, which I believe I actually heard from Evan Crankshaw during one of his Explorer's Room library music blowouts. Everybody here listens to Evan, right? You should be. In the late 70s, from Burkina Faso, from the singer and band leader and his and a star in his native country, Kolabali Tidiani. Very hypnotic grooves there from an album entitled Dunian / Kokobe Kokobe. We heard from Tidiani and his supporting group a track entitled De Nuolo, or De Nuolo, from one of these collections that just keeps on giving, Segale e Grillon, Crickets and Cicadas, field recordings made in the 1980s and 1990s by Jean Rocher, Jean Tavenet. This, some sounds recorded at Mount Omei in China in 1981 during the day from A Tree. Late 90s recordings by a fabulous French pianist and a composer, Alain Kremski, on piano. We heard his interpretation, actually one of a number of kind of volumes of interpretations of music by Gurdjieff and Dumartin. This from their
sweet Journey to Inaccessible Places. We heard Piece 3 from that Voyage Var Delour Inaccessible, something like that, from the collection entitled Chercheurs de Vérité, Seekers of the Truth. Daisy Alden, poet Daisy Alden, recording she made on, I think, in the Bay Area, West Coast, in the mid-70s, reading selections from her own collection of the time, Breakthrough. We heard her reading A Careening of Flowers, Anna Lockwood before that, a composer and sound artist. New Zealand born, I think based for a time in the UK and then later in the States. Percussionist, composer. Electronic experimentalist from an album, Glass World of Anna Lockwood. Highly recommended. We heard Medium Mobile from that. Some more cosmic chiming, ringing tape music from Danish musician and composer Mads Henning Jensen from an album which I've featured a number of tracks from at the Cool Blue Flame. To Smirka af ten er e bug haven I mae. It's the album 2908, recorded in 2025. Keosuka, Cambodian vocalist, and a little bit of Khmer magic from the early 70s, a music and musical rabbit hole, and very specific recording fidelity I've been trying to spend a lot of time in recently, just swimming around in that sound as long as I can. Pot Pok, that track.

0: 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Whoa, whoa, whoa, love.
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0: out on and down, any walk, play out of town. Now the world's the best dancer in your town.
1: But I'm the baby that hun there dampers down. 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
0: What they say?
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0: Date Records presents a Zombies commercial, starring the Zombies in their latest hit single, Time of the Season. Take it away, Zombies!
1: It's the time of the season when love runs high.
0: And now a word from Date Records. Folks, Time of the Season is now available in two sizes, the handy single size record or the economy size album featuring Time of the Season and 11 other out-of-sight Zombies tunes. Be sure to get one for yourself and your loved ones. Now, back to the music.
2: It's the time of the season for love.
0: That's all the time we have, folks. We hope you enjoyed it. So keep well, keep happy, and keep tuned till the next time when Date Records brings you the Zombies.

Casey Jones, mounted to the cowboy. Casey Jones, orders in his hand. Casey Jones, mounted to the cabin, took a farewell trip to the promised land. Well, Casey said just before he died, two more roads that he wanted to ride. Casey Jones, mounted to the cabin. Casey Jones, orders in his hand. Casey Jones, mounted to the cabin, took a farewell trip to the promised land.

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0: 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That long, tall, skinny, candy-ass lover of mine.
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0: city on the shore, the river swinging on by the door. 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
1: Well, good morning, good afternoon, good evening, and welcome to another episode of Give the Drummer Some, heard here on your 24-hour streaming Give the Drummer Radio. I'm Doug Shulkin. The show is Give the Drummer Some. For 3 hours, all in anticipation of coming to you live from Central Jersey, DB's Analog Lounge, filling in for Uncle Michael. That's right, Uncle Michael is on assignment this week. David Barish or Barash? I don't know. DB's Analog Lounge, filling in for Uncle Michael from noon to three. Six shows coming at you on your drummer stream Friday. You got your DB's Analog Lounge, Ridgewood Radio with David Weinstein, Beachcomber's Buffet with Arlo, Acid Jazz Hands with Bronwyn, and Tiger Tea with Cat. Tell you all about that in the minutes and hours to come as we wend our way downstream during this session together. I'm very glad to be here with you for 3 hours or any portion thereof. Hello. I'm going to start off today with music from the Arabic world, Middle East, if you like that term. And we're going to listen to bagpipes. Now, if you search bagpipes and the Middle East, you'll find some sites that claim that bagpipes were brought to the region by the Scots with the division of Palestine and other colonial aspects. But in truth, an instrument using the wind-filled skin of an animal, squeezing side wind through a reeded transverse, goes back at least 3,000 years. Put that in your kilt and smoke it. So we're going to listen to some bagpipes from the Middle East. There are a number of different kinds of bagpipes: the haban, the jirba, the ney, anban, famously and fancily performed in Bahrain, Palestine, Kuwait, and other locations, Oman, for instance. So, bagpipes from the Arabic world on Give the Drummer Some on this day, at this time. Amen. Let the proceedings proceed. Good morning.

a nice little survey of bagpipe music from the Middle East, from the Arabic world, including, of course, North Africa. You can refer to the playlist for the titles given to those performances. Not sure if they ever had proper song names or if for the purposes of the recording they just gave descriptions of the instruments in some cases. Artists typically not credited on these field recordings. Music from Bahrain, Abu Dhabi, Tunisia, Libya, an unspecified North African country. And we finished up with music from Oman. Really a new release from Glitterbeat Records that prompted and prodded the creation of that set. Fabulous new record called Oman Bagpipe Singers, Songs of Returning and Leaving. Music from the Ash-Sharqiya region, the southeastern coast of Oman, where there is still a lineage of inhabitants who were the product of the other African slave trade. Sometimes the descendants of those African slaves in Oman and the region are referred to as the Zanzibari, as some of the human souls trafficked to the region came from Africa's eastern coast and Zanzibar, or that area. Anyway, rather proper sounding Highland, typical Highland proper bagpipe sounding bagpipes on that Omani release. They've given that song title, The Boy Has Just Arrived from East Africa and Doesn't Know How to Speak Arabic. I will put a link to the Bandcamp page for Glitterbeat where you can read more about and possibly help yourself to a copy of that terrific Glitterbeat record. Right before that, we heard something from a heritage compilation called The Ace and Deuce of Pippering, 1906 to 1947, a world bagpipe anthology, mostly from Europe and Asia. I love compilations like this. They really could fit in nicely as just a whole set on Give the Drummer Some. Certainly, those putting together compilations like this are a huge inspiration to my musical meanderings. A few weeks ago, I did a set of Hawaiian music from around the world, and there's a terrific compilation, Stealing Around the World, presenting steel guitar music and Hawaiian music from lots of places other than Hawaii. It's the same kind of thing. I love people who love that kind of thing. And so I obviously, if you use the transverse properties, that automatically means I love you. Up next, a trio headed by Mario Scano. Fantastic experimental improvising from Italy. Mario Schiano on alto saxophone, Bruno Tommaso on piano, also plays bass, and Franco Pecori on drums. Title of the track, also the title of this record, is If Not Ecstatic, We Refund, 1970. That could go on the Give the Drummer Some bumper sticker, don't you think?
If not ecstatic, we refund. 18 minutes and 38 seconds of pure delight, Mario Sciano and friends. You'll be ecstatic. Have a listen.

perhaps a note of explanation. Willie Whippoorwill is a character from a play by a good friend of Jewish and I's called ours called Beleke Elliott. So it's based on sort of a mythic character, so to speak.

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0: traffic? Well, I'm about to tell you how to go this offer one better.
1: Marvelous technology is at our disposal. Instead of reaching up to new heights, we're going to see how far down we can go. How deep into the muck we can immerse ourselves.
2: 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Evidently, there's some difficulty with our field transmission.
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10: You gotta talk to your audience like you're talking to a friend.

Welcome to the Analog Lounge. I'm your host, DB. I'll be with you for the next 3 hours, spinning a whole lot of new music. I'm filling in for Uncle Michael, who will be back next week. Big thumbs up, big thanks to Doug Shulkind and his awesome show, Give the Drummer Some. I thought I would just kind of keep the soul vibe going after listening. I always listen to the show before me as I'm getting my show prepped, and I was glad I did. All right, we just heard... What do we hear? Let me get into bigger font, because the playlist that we have here is a little small. All right, we just heard The Sequins with He's a Flirt from the Eccentric Soul Northern Soul album from Numero Group. Ahead of that, we heard The Womack Sisters from their brand new album, The Womack Sisters. With the song we heard was If I Let You. That's on Daptone Records, of course. That whole album is great. A lot of WFMUers have been playing the singles that have come in over the past couple of months, and now the album is out, which has some of the singles on it, but there's a lot of other stuff too, and I highly recommend it. It's a great album. Ahead of the Womack Sisters, we heard Jaylene Nagonda with Burning Temptation from her album Doctrine of Love, also on Daptone. Lorraine did Soulless Cycle from the album Fata Morgana, and Doug told me that Lorraine is playing in Pittsburgh next month at the Warhol Museum, so that should be kind of a cool gig. And starting it all off was something brand new from Spiral Galaxy, spelled I-E at the end, not a Y. We heard Wir für Sie, so that's We for Sie in German. The album is Two. And that's on Feeding Tube Records. A lot of stuff to announce. I'm going to get just do a couple of things. First of all, right after me is Dave Weinstein with Ridgewood Radio, coming to you live from Ridgewood, Queens. So be sure to tune into that. After Dave Weinstein and Ridgewood Radio, there's Beachcomber's Buffet with Arlo, coming to you all the way from Honolulu, Hawaii. We have DJs from Honolulu, Melbourne, Australia. So cool. I love the technology. It's great. After Beachcomber's Buffet, there's Jazz Hands with Bronwyn. Bronwyn Bishop, who you might know from WFMU. And Tiger T with Cat, coming to you from Philly. So what a day of programming, man. Don't touch that stream. There's no dial, right? It's just your computer. But don't touch it. A lot of stuff coming up also later in the show. I've got new stuff from DPRK, Guichard, Micah Aker, National Photo Committee, New Pylon Reenactment Society, SQ Mice, new Neil Young, believe it or not, brand new, new Tranoy Duck, the Cowboys, new binoculars, all sorts of stuff. So stay tuned. All right, back to the music. Coming up in Deck 2, I've got Ibibio Sound Machine with Concept of Love. Enjoy!

That was Blonde Shell with Heart Has to Work So Hard from her new album, Violins, on Partisan Records. Ahead of Blonde Shell, we heard Pylon Reenactment Society with Educate Me from the album Magnet Factory. That's on Strolling Bones Records. Killing Joke did The Fall of Because from their second album, What's This For? Love that band. One of my favorites. Donna Kask sang LSD Sound System from Le Reflect de Ma Mam on Turbo Discos. DPRK did Stadt der Weppen from Gnomes for Zurich. And starting off that set was Ibibio Sound Machine with Concept of Love with a single. I'm DB, you're sitting in the Analog Lounge. I'll be here for another 2 hours and change. I'm also going to be on WFMU, the mothership, at 3 a.m. tomorrow morning. So if you haven't had enough of the Analog Lounge, you can set your alarm and hear it then. Or you can stream it later on. Everything gets archived. I've got a couple of other shows coming up. I'm going to be, aside from tomorrow morning, I'll be on again on the Drummer Stream on the 27th from 10 p.m. to midnight. And then again on the 7th of September from 12 to 3. And I think one of those shows, I'm going to do a kind of a tribute show, Back to the Wasteland. So if any of you were fans of the Teenage Wasteland, it's going to be mostly old stuff, not new stuff, but a lot of garage, punk, and psych. So deciding which show that will be, I'll let you know. All right, back to the music. What do I have? Wow, I started out strong, I'm discombobulated. I'm going to cue something up, I'll let you know what's going to be. But in the meantime, I've got a little more music for you.

That's the song. That ain't me.

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Oh my Lord, cause let's make a record. Oh my Lord, let's make a record. Oh my Lord, I wanna make a record. Oh my Lord, hallelujah. 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

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He done made a record for my Lord. He done made a record for my Lord. I said, he done made a record for my Lord. 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

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And the great plant, you know, grows every minute. And there, I remember very well the great movement of gesture of his fingers as he licked the delicious fragrant smell like honey. Can you imagine the bees pollinating the grape plant as they fly sort of like butterflies haphazardly hither and thither, landing on the beautiful plant, sucking its juices. 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Oh, the beauty of India. One day I remember the stars shining so brightly, and I walked outside. There was a man standing on the corner with a little sign in his hand, which I could not read. It was in Arabic. And I looked very carefully. And he came up to me and he said, Hey you, would you like a little of the delicate brew that we make in the basement? I said, well, what is the delicate brew? He said, no, never mind, just come along. So I came along very, very cautiously, because you know, the paranoia that sets in sometimes.

sort of Mick Jagger smile. You got there. You got there. And there he crumbled some kind of dust, like the dust of the old bones that rot away. And he delicately pushed him like remembering the old Civil War, maybe the Revolutionary War, maybe, the Armada, as they stuffed the fodder into the cannon. And the cannonball was shoved in very, very gently so that it wouldn't explode as it was down the barrel. And then he cautiously, I can remember the smell as the fear lit. And there it was, the makings of a final episode in the lives of the Space Rangers. Remember Rocky Jones? I don't even remember Rocky Jones very well, but Rocky Jones was a Space Ranger.

You are listening to Acid Jazz Hints here on Give the Drummer Radio, and you just heard a couple different songs with the same name, My City. That one that you just heard was from Seesaw the Musical, music by Cy Coleman, lyrics by Dorothy Fields. It is about, of course, it's set right here in New York City, and it's about an affair between a lawyer from Nebraska and a streetwise dancer from the Bronx. Apparently the musical numbers don't have much to do with the story, so it's like kind of a throwback in that sense to the shows that, when the lyricist Dorothy Fields, when she was young, that's the sort of thing that she had written much earlier in her career. I think it is a rather fun cast album from 1973. And by the way, this just made me think of this, the whole thing about one of the characters here being a lawyer from Nebraska. I just want to make it clear, I am not from Nebraska. No offense to anyone who is from Nebraska. Some good people are from there, like Andrew Rannells, one of the original stars of the Book of Mormon, who I briefly met once. He's from Nebraska, Nebraska's favorite son. There's this whole discourse about transplants and how they're all from the Midwest. I am not from the Midwest. Although I was not born here, I do have some New Yorker bona fides besides having lived here for 10 years. My mom's family is from this neck of the woods generally. My mother's mother was from Brooklyn. And my mom grew up in Queens for part of her childhood. Also, Regalsville, Pennsylvania, while I was, complaining of its horrors. It is only an hour and a half away, and my mom is going to be driving up here to be here this weekend. And it's not an arduous drive or anything. It's literally an hour and a half. It's that part of Pennsylvania, that cool part. You know, the part that is, like, technically kind of a suburb of New York. My mom is going to be helping me put the finishing touches on my apartment renovation. She's going to be helping me put up some photos of Broadway and musical theater history people who I find inspiring, including Dorothy Fields. She's going up there, so that will be fun. Thank you for that in advance, Mom. I feel like New York stories are so often about, just starting, moving here with nothing, starting with nothing, and managing to make it in the city, which is, I'm not saying that that is easy or possible for everyone. I'm sort of proud of the life that I've built here, but I'm also aware that I do have certain advantages. I keep reflecting on the fact that when I started out here, like I said, I had this absolutely ridiculous job, and I lived in an apartment that sometimes, not always, but some of the time, was full of sewage. Now here I am in glorious Yorkville. I love it here in Yorkville, a certain part of the Upper East Side, which is not necessarily as fancy as other parts. It's just, I'm looking at my apartment and doing this show and all of you and everything, and it's like, it's like I'm practically getting emotional here. It's like, I have an actual real, like, good job, and it's, I do feel like this is a city where things like that can happen, so, I really do appreciate that. And I feel like my other ancestors from my dad's side of the family, coal miners in West Virginia and everything, I like to think that they are smiling down on me, even if they're a little confused, and they're like, why do you live in that big city and everything? So anyway, my grandmother on my father's side, who passed away earlier this year, she was just, every time I spoke to her, she was an old West Virginia lady, and she just was, every time that we spoke, she would say, are you still in New York City? And I would say, yes, Grandma, I am. Well, aren't you scared? No, Grandma, it's really, I don't know what you're hearing, but it's whatever you're hearing, Grandma, it's not like that. It's a wonderful place. Anyway, so I'm just yapping. I'm in a reflective mood because, 10 years in New York, it makes you think about stuff. So I was talking about Seesaw, which is a musical from 1973. I don't even know why it's called Seesaw. This is one of the things where I'm going to have to go to the library and see if they have, like, a full recording of this, because they do have some shows. They have full video recordings that you can see at the library, although you're only allowed to watch each one once in your entire life, and apparently they do enforce that. I'm gonna have to see if they have Seesaw, because Seesaw is fun. Before that, a different song called My City, Mayor the Musical, which is it's by Charles Strauss, who was mostly a composer for musicals like Annie and Applause and Bye Bye Birdie. He would do the music and someone else would do the lyrics, but Mayor is one of the relatively few that he did where he also would do the lyrics, and it was based on a memoir by Ed Koch, the former mayor, and it's just about a day in his life, and it's like a Christmas Carol style morality tale for him, where he's visited by the spirit of Fiorella LaGuardia, who says, you're gonna lose the city if you don't shape up. So it's kind of an amazing premise,
And that was a song from that show called My City. And then before that, Bernadette Peters doing So Much to Do in New York from Song and Dance, where Bernadette, who is, she's playing an English girl, but of course, Bernadette herself, she's a New Yorker. She's born and raised in New York, but she's playing an English girl who moves to New York in that musical Song and Dance, which is by Andrew Lloyd Webber and Don Black. And it started out as a musical called Tell Me on a Sunday, which was a little one-act musical about a British girl who moves to New York and has adventures. Then it was turned into Song and Dance, which is the first act is Tell Me on a Sunday, and the second act is a ballet called Variations, which Lloyd Webber composed based on a piece by Paganini. So it's a bit odd, but that was from that original cast album, Song and Dance from 1985, the same year as Mayer. And then before that, Sherry Renee Scott doing I Guess the Lord Must Be in New York City from Everyday Rapture, which was her off-Broadway show, which was kind of an autobiographical jukebox musical where she sings lots of different songs. It's about her background. She grew up in Kansas and apparently was some of her family was Mennonite. And then she moved to New York. There's plenty of people that have much farther to travel to get here. I feel like sometimes I talk like I'm like, you know, I clawed my way to New York, but actually I just, you know, my dad drove me 90 minutes and then he drove back 90 minutes and was home in time for dinner. So anyway, I'm grateful that my parents live so close by. It's great. It is great. My mom is visiting this weekend and it's nice to be able to just have your mom visit you. Thanks, Mom. I wonder if they're listening right now. I hope they are. I recently learned that Ken, the head honcho of the main WFMU, recently emailed us and was telling us about some different WFMU statistics. And he said that apparently less than 1/20 of 1% of people who are listening comment. I'm not the best mathematician here, but I tried to do some math. And I realized that, like, if I have 5 people commenting, I probably have 100 people listening, which is crazy. So if you're listening, if you don't comment, I assume you're not listening. So, like, I do encourage everybody to leave a comment. I wanna know who's out there. I wanna know who's listening. I do hope that Mom and Dad are listening to this crazy episode where I'm just talking about how much I loved not living with them in Riegelsville, Pennsylvania. Sorry, parents. So before Sherry Renee Scott, you heard Liz Callaway with What More Do I Need?, which was another really early Sondheim song. It's from Saturday Night, which is a musical he wrote in 1955 when he was 25. It's set in Brooklyn, and it's about a Saturday night for some young people in Brooklyn. But he writes in his book, Finishing the Hat, the way he writes about Brooklyn, at least as he thought of it at the time, it might as well have been like Peru. He was like, I've only ever been there once to go to a Dodgers game. I don't know anything about Brooklyn. I'm a Manhattan guy. Am I the right person to write about Brooklyn? Which is just another funny aspect of New York is the inter-borough relations. So that was a song from that show called What More Do I Need? Being performed there by Liz Callaway. In a cast recording of a one-night performance of something called A Stephen Sondheim Evening from 1983. And then we started things off with Mr. Sondheim himself singing New York Song from The Clock, a musical that he started but did not finish. You know, we've all been there. So moving on, we're going to hear some more great New York songs, and we're about to hear one from the original 1953 cast album of one of the great New York shows by Leonard Bernstein and Betty Comblin and Adolph Green, each of whom wrote several great New York shows. So this is from Wonderful Town, and it is a song called Christopher Street, which is, well, it's a street that I actually am there fairly often. It's a good street. It's a good, solid street in the West Village. So we're about to hear the ensemble of Wonderful Town performing Christopher Street by one of our great streets here in New York City. And you're about to hear it right here on Acid Jazz Hands on Give the Drummer Radio.

painters, writers, actors, etc., who've gone on to fame and fortune. Today in 1935, who knows what future greats live in these twisting alleys? Come along! Here you see Christopher Street,

All the streets in our fair city are one and the same. So I leave it to you. What's in a name? Are the folks who live on a street like 11th any finer than the family on 107th? I settle each issue by telling the squawker, if you live in New York, be glad you're a New Yorker. I tell you, every street's a boulevard in old New York. Every street's a highway of your dreams. Why, it's a thrill to shop on 34th Street or down on Union Square. I like the people you meet on Mulberry Street. Oh.

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I think an open-top bus is luxury plus. 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

0: Told me, Chip, my boy, there'll come a time when you leave home. 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
1: The Hippodrome.
0: The Hippodrome.
1: Did I hear right? Did you say the Hippodrome?
0: Yes, you heard right. Yes, I said the Hippodrome.

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1: Ah, give me a chance, kid. I haven't got 5,000 seats, but the one I have is a honey. Why don't you come up to my place,
0: oh,
1: huh?
0: Oh, no. I want to see the Forest Theater.
1: Oh.
0: When I was home, I saw the plays. The ladies' drama circle showed. Now I am here. I want to get some tickets for Tobacco Road.
1: Tobacco Road?
0: Yeah, Tobacco Road.
1: Did I dig that? Did you see Tobacco Road?
0: Sure, you dug that. Sure, I said Tobacco.

0: Oh, I want to see Tobacco Road.
1: Stick with me, kid. I'll show you the road to ruin. Come up to my place.
0: No. I want to see Battery Park. Back home, I dreamt of catching fish so big I couldn't carry them. They told me that they have my size right here in the aquarium.
1: Aquarium. Hold off, Fonjo. Did you say aquarium?
0: I'm still ringing. Yes, I said aquarium.

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1: Oh.
2: What's the matter?
0: They told me I could see New York and all its spreading strength and power from the city's highest spot atop the famous Woolworth Tower.
1: The Woolworth Tower!
0: Yeah, the Woolworth Tower.
1: Oh, beat me, Daddy. Did you say the Woolworth Tower?
0: I won't beat you, but I said the Woolworth Tower.

0: 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That was their New York City musical from 1944, On the Town. And that song actually, when it was first performed on Broadway, the female singer there it was Nancy Walker, who directed Can't Stop the Music. So there you go. Connections, connections. But that was Mandy Patinkin and Judy Blazer doing it for a Nonesuch Records album. Leonard Bernstein's New York from 1996. And then before that, Coney Island Boat from By the Beautiful Sea, which is is a musical by Arthur Schwartz and Dorothy Fields, which premiered on Broadway in 1954. Dorothy Fields, definitely a great New York lyricist. We've heard from her a few times tonight. And that was a musical starring Shirley Booth, and it was set in Brooklyn just after the start of the 20th century. But also, the previous musical that Schwartz and Fields had done was A Tree Grows in Brooklyn, which they had done just 3 years earlier, which also starred Shirley Booth and also was set in Brooklyn just after the start of the 20th century. So they were like, let's try again. Anyway, so that was Coney Island Boat. I've only been to Coney Island once. I need to go back. I like Coney Island. Who wants to go to Coney Island with me? I feel like I want to go, but it's like embarrassing to like text someone and be like, want to go to Coney Island again? Like, you know what I mean? So if anyone wants to go to Coney Island, please let me know. And before that, Billy Randolph and the High Hatters doing something from their only released album ever, simply called Roaring Twenties, released on Crown Records in 1958. So the 50s feeling nostalgic for the 20s. But the song they were doing was called The Bowery, and it's not from the 1920s, okay? It's from 1891. It is from a musical called A Trip to Chinatown by Percy Gaunt and Charles H. Hoyt from 1891. But the musical actually was on tour for several years before it opened on Broadway in 1891. So this song was written in like the 1880s. And weirdly, A Trip to Chinatown is set in San Francisco's Chinatown. And then they just like take a trip to New York so they can do this one song, The Bowery, which became very popular. So there you go. And then before that, Jack Whiting performing Every Street's a Boulevard in Old New York from Hazel Flagg, a musical from 1953. With music by Julie Stein, lyrics by Bob Hilliard, based on a 1937 movie called Nothing Sacred. And then we started things off with Christopher Street's from Wonderful Town, that other famous Broadway musical set in New York by Leonard Bernstein, Betty Comden, and Adolph Green. I like in the comments, Dan says we should have an Acid Jazz Hands meetup in Coney Island. Yes, we should, so that I have an excuse to go to Coney Island and we can all go and just go to the beach and the rides. I like the rides at Coney Island. I love the Cyclone. It is the best ride. I'm actually really scared of like the really big safe rides. Like those big, like steel, candy colored giant rides that just fling you all over and go really high. I'm really scared of those, even though I understand that like they're like planes. They're not dangerous. Almost nobody ever, you know, like gets hurt or killed on one of those. Meanwhile, the Cyclone, like I'm sure it killed 10 people today, you know, like I'm sure it ate some people today. Like the Cyclone is terrifying, and yet I love the Cyclone. I don't feel unsafe at all in the Cyclone while it is like actively injuring me. That great old wooden coaster from 1927. I know this doesn't make sense, but it's just, you know, it makes me feel safe, although it is not safe on the Cyclone. There's even a musical called Ride the Cyclone from the early 2000s about kids going on the Cyclone and dying. Anyway, so I want to go back to Coney Island. If anyone wants to go to Coney Island with me, please do hit me up. All right, so now we're going to move over to Brooklyn, the Brooklyn Bridge, anyway, and we are going to be hearing from a musical called Kelly from 1965, one of the shortest-lived Broadway musicals ever, one of the biggest flops. It closed after its opening night performance on Broadway. It was just the one night, and then they were like, all right, this isn't working out, let's throw in the towel. It's one of those, and it is apparently based on a true story. The story of Steve Brody, who was a guy who, in the 1880s, he claimed to have jumped off the Brooklyn Bridge and survived. And so this musical is about a busboy who wants to jump off the Brooklyn Bridge, and some gamblers in the Bowery try to stop him from doing so. Why anyone thought this would make a good musical, I don't know, but it is a musical, Kelly the Musical. And so we're about to hear a song, kind of just an amazing song, honestly, from Kelly called Ode to the Bridge. And it's just, it has to be heard to be believed. This is a special song. And so we're going to be hearing a version of Ode to the Bridge from Kelly being performed here by Steve Rosen in 2012 from If It Only Even Runs a Minute, which is a series that showcases really short-lived musicals. And it's being done here by Steve Rosen at Joe's Pub in 2012. Ode to the Bridge from Kelly. And we are about to hear this right here on Acid Jazz Hands on Give the Drummer Radio.
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your magnet suspension. Bloomington, the Bowery with Red Hook. Providing a free exchange of ideas and bringing civilization as we know it to both sides of the brook. You carry.

Oh, you big, big bastion. Stretching across the watery ditch. You little bitch, you're just sticking out. And it's sticking out all over.